0: Viking Alternative Rock Radio.
1: Rumors spreading round, United takes his time. About to check outside the games. And you know what I'm talking about. Just let me know if you wanna go to that home out on the range. 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

0: 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So we dropped it off and piled in the caddy. Steve was driving, cause I had to talk to my man.
1: I don't know anything about any fucking setup. You can torture me all you want.
2: Torture you, that's good. That's a good idea. I like that one.

0: 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You have neither reason nor rhyme with which to take this home that is so rightfully mine.
1: Alternative Rock Radio.

We're all infected, but he'll be alright, 'cause he's a scumbag, don't you know? I said he's a